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0: That's Aha, it's Take On Me, as we get ready for 5 o'clock, almost time to head home for the night. Before we do, let's take a break, and then we'll get you a road report after this on Copper.
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4: Time for Afternoon Road Report right here on your hometown stations. Well, nothing really new except, hey, no precipitation for the next 10 days or so. At least as currently forecast. In terms of road construction, bridge work continuing in the Butte area, both on I-90 over Burlington Street and on Centennial Avenue for the home streets of Butte. Still, that median crossover work there by Whitehall. And then with restrictions and lane restrictions from Cardwell Hill all the way to Manhattan, along with that top of Homestake Pass. Still, those rest areas closed for work. They are still working on bridge rehabilitation, and they will be for the next couple of months on I-15, especially northbound from 96 to 111, and then both sides there down by Melrose with lane and width restrictions. This afternoon road report brought to you a service by American Car Care and Lysak Tire. Check 511MT.net for your most up-to-date road conditions. 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

0: ABC News, I'm Chuck Sievertson. Breaking news, after Iranian forces launched missiles, drones, and small boats to attack several U.S. warships in the Persian Gulf area today, U.S. missiles and drones hit back at Iranian targets, says the U.S. military. President Trump's 10% tariffs are tossed out by a New York-based federal trade court, calling it a misapplication of the law. ABC's Stephen Portnoy in Washington.
1: The 2-to-1 ruling by the Court of International Trade will apply only to a handful of importers who filed suit, with the judges determining that other plaintiffs in the case lacked standing.
0: Sources tell ABC News the U.S. and Iran are negotiating a shorter-term proposal. Iran would reopen the Strait of Hormuz. U.S. military would end the blockade of Iranian ports. ABC's Rachel Scott.
2: One of the major sticking points in any of these negotiations will be Iran's nuclear program. The president has long insisted that Iran needs to give up its nuclear material. So far, Iran has flat out refused.
0: This is ABC News.
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11: This is Eva Wardell, the owner of Doc's Saloon. Come in and have one of my famous pepperoni shots.
8: Now it's time for Montana news. The Montana Highway Patrol has announced one person was killed and another injured in a single vehicle crash on Sunday afternoon on Trumbull Creek Road near Birch Grove Road in Flathead County. The MHP says a southbound Jeep Liberty lost control shortly after 2 p.m. on May 4th. The vehicle then crossed the center line, exited the roadway, entered a ditch, and sideswiped bushes before going airborne and crashing into a tree. A 55-year-old male driver from Kalispell was injured and transported to Logan Health. A 40-year-old female passenger from Kalispell was killed in the crash and declared dead on arrival. Neither identity was released. Road conditions were reported as bare and dry at the time of the incident. The report noted that both alcohol and drugs are suspected as contributing factors. MHP is continuing to investigate the incident. MTN News reports a small child was injured Saturday evening after being hit by a vehicle in Belgrade. Belgrade police responded to a vehicle versus pedestrian incident at about 7 p.m. on May 3rd in the 300 block of 13th Street. The child sustained serious but non-life-threatening injuries and was taken to the hospital. The investigation is ongoing, and police said speed, alcohol, and driving behavior do not appear to be contributing factors. No charges have been filed as of now. That's a look at Montana news. 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
8: Thursday, a mostly sunny day with gusty winds up to 20 miles an hour and a high near 65. Tonight will be partly cloudy with more wind and a low down to 37. Then Friday will be partly sunny with gusty winds and a high near

0: When in Rome, as we make our way into 5 o'clock and some sports updates for Thursday coming up after this on Copper. Did you know that 1 in 3 kids in America are growing up without a positive adult mentor in their lives? It takes little to be big. 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It's 20 minutes of gaming, best 2 out of 3. It's 30 minutes over an ice cream cone. Become a big today and call Big Brothers Big Sisters of Butte at 406-782-9644. 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
0: Time for Thursday sports updates on the Score, brought to you by Mead Lumber. We'll start with Butte High softball, who I saw just got a very big win over Missoula Sentinel, who was undefeated up until a couple games ago. They've now lost 2 in a row, and Butte High gets some revenge from earlier this year, beating Sentinel 4-2. Elsewhere, you have Butte High baseball at Missoula Sentinel playing right now. Butte Central baseball is at Three Legends playing Florence for their senior day right now. You also have Butte High and Butte Central tennis wrapping up. They've been going all afternoon. As we look ahead to tomorrow, Montana Tech will be in Bozeman for the Tom Gage Classic for track and field all afternoon tomorrow. Then for Saturday, a whole bunch of stuff is coming up. Butte Central Baseball will be playing Lone Peak at noon. That is in Belgrade. Butte High Baseball will be playing Missoula Hellgate here in Butte at 4 p.m. Moving to softball, Butte High will be at Hellgate in Washington Grizzlies Stadium. That'll be kind of cool. That is Saturday at noon. And Butte Central softball will be at Corvallis Saturday at noon. For track and field, Butte Central track will be at Dillon, and then Butte High is at Billings West on Saturday. That's it for local stuff. Let's take a break, and then we'll go to national updates on the Score.
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0: Welcome back to the Score. We will start in the NCAA, just so I can get this out of the way, because I am definitely not a fan of this, as I've said before, but it is official now. March Madness college basketball tournaments are expanding to 76 teams for both men's and women's tournaments. That is coming into effect next year. So it'll be 76 teams. It'll be a 12-game opening round, essentially expanding the first four and adding a couple at-large bids. Again, not a fan, but I could go on and on about that. Let's just move on before I get too far into it. In the NBA playoffs last night, New York took a 2-0 series lead against Philadelphia, beating the Sixers 108-102. Jalen Brunson led the way with 26 points. San Antonio blew out the Timberwolves to tie the series up at 1 each. 133-95 was the final. Stephon Castle led the Spurs with 21 points. Two games tonight, you have the Pistons hosting the Cavaliers. Detroit is up 1-0. And the top seed in the West, Oklahoma City, is up 1-0 on LA. In the Stanley Cup playoffs, Buffalo beat Montreal 4-2 and take a 1-0 lead. That'd be kind of cool for the Sabres to make a push. I know they haven't done that in a long time, but Buffalo gets a Game 1 win, and Anaheim is able to knock things up with Vegas, beating the Golden Knights 3-1. That series is tied at 1 each. For tonight, just one game on the schedule. That is Game 3 between Carolina and Philadelphia. Hurricanes lead that series 2-0. And that's about it for today's show. Time to wrap up and say thank you as always for tuning in to The Score, brought to you by Mead.

0: That's John Legend and all of me as we get to the bottom of 5 o'clock. I just found out as well, so you all know, we'll be giving our Mother's Day bouquet away tomorrow morning. Scott Perini said he'll be doing that before I get in, so just a heads up, we'll be doing it early. So stay tuned to see who's winning the big bouquet tomorrow as we take a break, and then it'll be more music from Blondie after this on Copper.
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0: moving right through Thursday with Lady Gaga and Bruno Mars, and now the help of Jeff Womack as we get a look at the weather coming up. Should be nice for a while. Let's see what Mr. Womack has with today's weather discussion.
1: Oh, we got a couple of puffy cumulus clouds to end the day here and some warmth to go along with them. We're going to lose them overnight tonight, and skies are going to clear. We'll be a little cool. Now, some ripples of energy coming our way from the west as we get into Friday and Saturday. The only reason I tell you about that, that might bring the wind back to us from time to time. But I'll tell you right now, we have got high pressure ruling the roost here. And that's going to bring unseasonable warmth and a whole lot of clear skies. Now, cold front does come down across the northeastern plains. The closest it gets to us, probably about the Lewistown area and into central Montana, so there'll be some rain that way. And here, we are looking at a dry ride and unseasonable heat, which will be hard not to enjoy. I'll be the first to admit that, but not going to be the greatest for the drought situation. We have seen extreme drought, mainly more so towards Madison County and into the southern half of the state. All right, for next week, guess what? We're going to have more dry days and even tacking on a few degrees to our afternoon highs. As we look at Friday across the nation, fairly uneventful with the exception of some storms around the Gulf and into part of Illinois and Indiana, if you might have travel plans that direction. But we are in for some warm days. I hope you're ready. I got all the numbers headed your way next.
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1: Anaconda 38 late overnight tonight will be in the low 70s for us as we finish out the week. Now for the weekend, we're going to see skies clear, maybe down a notch or two in the low 70s. And the heat really presses in here on Sunday. We'll be in the low 80s. Now for next week, 77, and had to tack on a few degrees for Tuesday, right under the center of another high. We'll be at 83, and then upper 70s coming back our way as we get into Wednesday and Thursday of next week. And then for Deer Lodge, all right, 38 late tonight, we'll be in the 70s, and skies should clear pretty good tomorrow, but then they'll be all clear on Saturday, a little cooler with 67. We can expect upper 70s, maybe an 80 if we get a little wind in here this weekend on Sunday. And then Monday, right at room temperature, temperature everybody can agree on, about 72. And then for Tuesday, we'll be right near 80. Sunshine again on Wednesday, and we'll be back in the mid-70s. Here in Whitehall tonight, 42 under a partly cloudy sky. A little bit windy tomorrow with gusts up to about 25. We'll have a high of 76 and then low 70s for us on Saturday. Now for Sunday, we'll be at 83 and then low 80s on Monday. Tuesday, we'll be in the mid-80s once again. Here in Butte, partly cloudy tonight, 36 in the mix. Upper 60s to end the week will be in the mid-60s for Saturday. And then for Sunday, we're talking upper 70s, low 70s on Monday. And then we'll be right near 80 degrees on Tuesday. And then, not bad, Wednesday, Thursday will be above average once again in the mid and low 70s under mostly sunny skies. I'm meteorologist Jeff Womack. That's the KBOW Copper 94 weather.

0: That's the Backstreet Boys as we get towards 6 o'clock. Scott is almost ready for Classics Hour, but before that, I got a few more songs for you coming up on Copper.
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0: That's Bad from Michael Jackson. As we get towards 6 o'clock, my time is up for this Thursday, but thank you as always for hanging out and tuning in. As I'm out the door, Scott Perini's in now, and he's got some May birthdays to go over for Classics Hour. Hope you enjoy that. Stay tuned to see who's winning the flowers tomorrow morning, and we'll talk to you tomorrow for Friday here on Copper. Good night, everyone.
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